Well, thank you, folks. We are the Henhouse Prowlers from Chicago, Illinois. Please make welcome Chris Dollar on the guitar.

Folks over here on the mandolin from Akron, Ohio, one of my favorite humans on the planet, please give it up for Jake Howard on the mandolin.

0: Dankeschön. Any Bruce Springsteen fans out there?
1: Well, there's one up here.
0: He's a big Bruce nerd. This is a somewhat obscure Bruce Springsteen song off his Nebraska album.

Folks, we write almost all of our own original material. This next song, written by Mr. Chris Dollar, was the title track off a couple albums ago. It's one of my favorite tunes. It's called The Departure.

Thank you, folks. We've been very fortunate as a band to see the world, and I could not have predicted how much of it we'd see. We've been to 11 different countries in Africa doing cultural diplomacy work, and part of that is learning music and collaborating with musicians. And we got to partner up with this band called Sauti Sol from Kenya, one of the most amazing groups of musicians ever. And we learned this song of theirs, and it's an honor to keep playing it. If you want to know more about our travels around the world, come to our workshop at 4:30. Come hang out with us, and we'll share a little bit more music from places like Uzbekistan, Pakistan, Cambodia, stuff like that. In the meantime, we're going to share this tune with you. It's called Sura Yako. We sing this in Swahili. It's a love song. Go find the original version by Sauti Sol.

tell you no lie. How deep is the ocean? How high is the sky? How many times a day do I think of you? How many roses?